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0: in a little bit after Katie. If you love K-pop, I got sent again. I want. 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
1: Hello,
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0: 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I assume you've heard of it. 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
2: 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Katy Perry coming up next after Olivia. Stupid song. 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
2: I cannot believe I'm staring at her on Zoom. I love her. I miss you so much. Hi, Katy Perry. How are you, Katie?
3: My good old friend JoJo on the radio. We grew up together. We have grown up together.
2: Really? Seriously? Are we grown up?
3: I was just checking in with JoJo on his child, on his daughter. And he's like, I just sent her off to college. And I just, like, I think that, like, my marker of time, like, the way I mark time is by calling in to speak with you, JoJo.
2: Oh, man. Well, how did it make you feel when the daughter that met you years ago, big shout to Sophie, but how'd you feel when I told you she was in college now, Chapman University? Oh, my God.
3: Well, not as old as getting my first pair of readers made me feel last week, you know, because I wear 1.25. Let's go.
2: 1.25, what?
3: Hot damn, I'm 41 and I'm really in that category.
2: Katie, you're doing it. Hey, Katie, how would you describe this new era that's about to start? I have a suggestion. It's the title of your new track, which you put out, a couple of weeks ago, which I'm going to play Watch It Burn in a couple of minutes. But how about the Watch It Burn era? Is that a good? I just love that.
3: Well, Watch It Burn is a song I put out kind of to burn up everything behind me and light the way for whatever I do next. So it's actually like it's a closing of a chapter rather than a beginning of a chapter. But every ending has a beginning, right?
2: True.
3: It's all circular, right? It's just kind of my final thing I needed to let out before I create something new and about my, you know, life that's happening now and this new wonderful life I get to step into. And I kind of had to have my one last say for Watch It Burn. But I did it. And I filmed the Lifetimes tour and it's coming out on IMAX too. So I'm really kind of like putting a pin in everything now.
2: The Lifetimes tour live from Paris on IMAX. One night only. Don't miss it. One Wednesday, night. September 2nd. Next Wednesday. Tickets, katyperryconcertfilm.com. Talk about this concert movie, this one night only concert movie. What can you say about it?
3: You know, we want to just encapsulate this massive, larger than life tour, this tour that people were, I felt like there was a lot of people betting against me on this tour.
2: Right.
3: And I think, you know, coming out and finishing this tour and filming it for the fans shows who has the last say. And then to do it and put it out on IMAX for one night only on September 2nd. It gives it the opportunity to all those other people that couldn't make it to the shows around the U.S. or around the world. And that's what I wanted to do, is I wanted the Lifetimes tour to hit everyone that wanted to see it.
2: Are you going to sneak into any theaters just like with the hat, you know, pulled down low and kind of just watch reactions of people? If it's like maybe just down the road from where you are?
3: It might be in a hoodie with the hood up.
2: Maybe so. All right, more with Katy Perry coming up next. Hey.
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2: All right, guys, we're back. It's JoJo on the radio. Katy Perry is hanging out. Katy, you hinted at this on tour, and the fans have clearly ran with it. You said on tour, you posted KP7. which that's an obvious hint for an album coming up. I mean, what else could it be?
3: Or, well, that is definitely the number that comes after KP6.
2: True. So you can you confirm this? Clearly, there's an album, whether you will admit it or not.
3: I'm ruminating. I'm growing. It's an ingestion period. I really have to go out and live life now because I've been on the road, you know, with the Lifetimes tour and then doing the Summer Festival tour, which was called Out of Office. That was a year and a half. So it was all last year and this summer. And so now I have to actually live life to go and write about life.
2: Fair point. All right, Katy Perry hanging out. Katy, how do when fans see you in the wild, I mean, you've been doing this for a minute. You're such an icon. My guess is when people see you, when they don't expect you, not at a concert or a meet and greet, but when they see you just walking around at a store, they have to be like a little bit in shock, right? What's the typical reaction?
3: Yeah, I was in, Viore? I was in Viore, the yoga pants store, because I do a lot of hot yoga. I'm pretty addicted to it.
2: Nice.
3: I was in Viore just grabbing my yoga gear, and there was a family from Germany visiting in Santa Barbara, and there was a little girl. She was probably like nine years old. She could not believe it, and I was like, no makeup. It had just come from hot yoga. So I'm sweating. But I like to just disarm and I'm normal. I'm super duper normal when you meet me out in the wild, and just be normal back. And maybe I'll even like grab a coffee.
2: Katy, once again, the Lifetimes tour live from Paris on IMAX. One night only, Wednesday. Yep, September 2nd. Tickets at katyperryconcertfilm.com or wherever you get your tickets. Do your thing.
3: Sitting in perspective, JoJo, we've got about, 1,300 to 1,400 theaters all over the world that get one night only, September 2nd. So everybody's going to be feeling that Lifetimes energy, and you can't duplicate this energy because I physically can only be in one place, you know, at one time. So now when you're putting on the show, all these different places, you're going to have like people all over the world singing along.
2: Katy, going to play Watch It Burn. You released this track June 25th, and this weekend we talked, you know, a little bit about the track and a lot about the video. The video is fascinating to me. What would you like to say about Watch It Burn before I hit the red blinking button and go?
3: Well, what I would say is, you know, I think a lot of people are listening in the car, and as you listen to this in the car, just be careful not to like push down on the gas too hard, because it's one of those car songs that just gives you the energy. Ooh. It's the chorus.
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2: 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What's poppin'? My name is EJ, stepping in inside the night show. You know what you need in your life right now? Some Shakira and Burna Boy. 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
2: So it looks like Cat's Eye won't be performing this weekend at Olivia Rodrigo's Daisy Chains Field Festival. They're saying that after Megan sprained her ankle, so hopefully she gets well soon. 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

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AXS.com if you want to grab those tickets. My name is EJ. Yo, we got some new music right here from Tame Impala, Loser. Let's go. It's Kiss.

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My name is EJ Bra. Is the eclipse done and over with? Because I just tried to go outside and look at it, and I can't see nothing right now. What is Kiss FM?

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My name is EJ. By the way, if you want some Chris Brown and Usher tickets, you want to see him at SoFi Stadium November 16th. 35 minutes, of course, I'm going to get you your shot to win on KISS FM.

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0: 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It is EJ. You got a question for me? What's up?
1: What happens when your dog is giving birth on the floor and it's like peeing everywhere? 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Dog, no puppies, right? But then it gives birth to a kitten.
2: I would tell you to put the drugs down. That's what I would tell you.
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1: No algorithms here, just people. 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

Hey, I am literally down a rabbit hole right now when it comes to this eclipse, y'all. 102.7 KISS FM, LA's number one hit music station. I was reading on how the clouds apparently kept us from seeing the eclipse in certain areas of LA, which is wild. My body isn't ready on KISS.

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1: let's go.
2: All right, here we go. Let's get this countdown popping on a Thursday night. My name is EJ. What you got going on?
3: Actually, thanks to you, I walked outside and saw the eclipse.
2: Everybody's seeing this clip but me.
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2: I need to go outside and see if I can see this thing. Here we go.
0: Number 9.
2: French Montana and Max B. Ever since you left me. Number 9.

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0: 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My name is EJ. There is something about this song. Every time I hear it, it just makes me want to get up, do like a little two-step, and then get all in my feels.
1: Number five.
0: Here we go. Fifth biggest song in LA tonight. Bruno Mars, Risk It All, 102.7 Kiss FM.

0: Yo, Pink Panthers and Zara Larson right there stateside. 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

0: 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We are LA's number one hit music station. What's poppin'? My name is EJ inside the night show. I'm trying to figure something out right quick. Is it ever okay to end things through text if you guys have only been on a few dates?
1: If it's been just a couple dates, I think that's fine. Because you don't owe them an obligation to do it in person. But if it's been more than just a couple times, you got to do it in person.
0: Interest. That's a hot take. Let me tell you something. I'm going to make it as comfortable I can for myself. Like, if we've been dating for 6 years, if I feel the need, if I feel moved to text you, I am texting you. You hear me?
1: No.
0: Why do you feel that? You say no. Why?
1: If it's been, like, years? Heck no. Tell them in person. Or if not, they're going to probably show up at your house and act all crazy. So just do it in a public place and just break it off like that.
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0: Okay, Lonnie, on 102.7 KISS FM, LA's number one hit music station. Is it ever okay to break things off through text only after a few dates?
1: I'm going to go with yeah. You don't know them too well, so, you know, you don't have to, you know, just kind of end it before it gets too serious, maybe. Just through text, nothing too serious.
0: You don't necessarily feel like they deserve a face-to-face? You think just a text message after a few dates?
1: Yeah, it depends how, you know, how if somebody met, like, social media, something online, something not too serious, I think it's okay to just text.

0: Yo, posting on 102.7 Kiss FM, my name is EJ. Is it ever okay to end things through text only after a few dates?
1: Yeah, I guess. I mean, it's not that serious. It's only been a few dates, so I don't think it's that serious matter.
0: You know what? I don't know why, but I feel like it needs to be done a little face-to-face. I feel like whenever you're breaking up with someone in general, it probably has to be done face-to-face. Don't you think?
1: Yeah, I mean, if it's, I guess it depends on the connection. If it was there and, like, you were leading them on, like, real good, I mean, then, yeah, you should have a little more respect. But if it was, like, a casual thing, like, hey, we're going to see what's going on, or, you know, depends on the situation.
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2: 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Shout out to Karol G and Bruno Mars. 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
1: Oh, this is gonna sound so petty, but anybody else low key don't like somebody's pictures on Instagram because they don't be liking yours? I know that's petty, but you know what? I'm a petty Pisces, and that's what we do. Tame Impala and Loser right now. 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

0: 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It's 102.7 KISS FM, LA's number one hit music station. My name is EJ. Is it ever okay to break things off through text only after a few dates? How do you feel about this?
1: I think it is because, I mean, I'm not going to be guilty because I've done that myself.
0: Have you? What was the situation? You just didn't like them?
1: I don't think I wasn't too interested. They didn't really. I'm such a communicator and someone who doesn't really like keep a conversation. This is definitely a turn off.
0: But they were boring.
1: Yeah. I had to end it somehow.
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2: 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What up? It is EJ. I was telling my friends how much I cannot stand a Mr. Know-It-All, and how about they had the nerve to tell me that they feel like I am a Mr. Know-It-All. And I'm like, absolutely not. I'm just always right. Teddy Swims, Mr. Know-It-All, 102.7 KISS FM.

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2: Hey, my name is EJ. Let's get on some Shakira and Burna Boy right now. Die Die on KISS FM. Let's go.

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I was reading on how people apparently hit their energy wall before 3 p.m. Let me tell you something. 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

Yo, I love that dude right there. Shout out to Malcolm Todd Earrings. That song is catchy as hell. It is the new hit list, man, on a almost Friday. On a Thursday night, my name is EJ with Gracie Abrams. Hit the wall.

Yeah, I'm telling you, that one right there, definitely one of the songs of the summer, Ariana Grande, Hate That I Made You Love Me. It is the new hit list, my girl, Kylie Cantrell. Such a good human right there. I'm so glad that I'm playing this one right here. Closet inside the new hit list.

Yo, Benson Boone, the time of my life. It's 102.7 KISS FM. Can I just tell you, I'm so excited for this weekend, the Daisy Chains Field Festival. We're going to be broadcasting live all day Saturday. This is going to be so dope. Stupid song on KISS.

0: the new hit list is on 102.7 KISS FM, LA's number one hit music station. My name is EJ. You're still out and about door dashing. What is the craziest thing that you've encountered?
1: Just like people who are a little bit difficult. They're like asking for certain sauces. You get them the sauces and then they'll be like, oh, I'm sorry, I didn't want this sauce. I wanted that sauce. Then you have to go back in and get them that sauce. You know, just being very particular.
0: I'm not doing that. Y'all better get the hell out of here.
1: And then they won't tip you. You go through all that hassle. See? And then they won't even tip you.
0: Let me tell you something. You get the sauce, whatever sauce I got you, okay? And then for you guys not to tip, that's gonna be, I don't understand why people don't tip people when you're door dashing when I know where you live.
1: I know. You're so right. It's like I went to your house. Be nice to me.
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My name is EJ. Did you see how Cat's Eyes not going to be performing at the Daisy Chains Field Festival? 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Let's jump on some Cat's Eye Animal on Kiss.

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Ariana Grande, Pedal, inside the new hit list, 102.7 Kiss FM. My name is EJ, about to get up out of here. Have a great night. We'll do it again tomorrow, y'all. 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
2: I can't even tell you how happy I am that it's finally Friday. 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That just took me out. I'm Kayla. Welcome to the show. We're going to start with Somber. My body isn't ready.

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2: Did you see that the GTA 6 trailer came out today? 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Is this my time to become a gamer or something? 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Martin Garrix and Ed Sheeran with Repeat It.

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2: 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Because I do.

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2: So Cat's Eye had to drop out of Olivia Rodrigo's Daisy Chain Fields Festival because Megan sprained her ankle, and it would only be three of them on that stage if she doesn't perform. 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
2: Hey, it's Kayla at Kayla Thomas 40 on socials. 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And on top of that, with $1,000, a free trip and some money. 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
2: So the National Sleep Center says that most of us are napping wrong. 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It's a lot of information. Martin Garrix and Ed.

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2: 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It's Stupid Song.

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2: 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I'm Kayla. Let's do some somber. 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
2: It's Kayla, and I am out of here. Don't forget that this morning at 9 o'clock, you got a chance to win a trip to our iHeartRadio Music Festival and $1,000. We just added Sierra, the Smashing Pumpkins, and Stella Lefty. And Vincent Boone is also performing, so make sure you listen to win.

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0: Ryan's Roses on 102.7 Kiss FM is coming up next. We'll get into it. If you need to move positions,
1: how long is this?
0: 3 minutes. All right, 3 minutes. 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

0: Kiss FM, Ryan's Roses. We're about to make the call to Leslie's husband. So he cheated on her. She forgave him. They got back together. They worked it out, and things are moving along. Then she finds taped under the desk a secret phone. Mm-hmm. He's hiding a secret phone. He said he would never talk to the other woman again. Now she finally starts to feel better. She finally may be trusting him again.
1: Yeah.
0: And it's all gone because he's hiding a phone. So, and he's not just like has a phone. He's hiding a phone. It's like taped up under a desk.
1: Could it have been there from years ago? Could it have been the old phone from the previous?
0: Taped up there?
1: I don't know. Maybe he forgot about it.
0: No. What's her name? Do you know the other woman's name?
2: Ariella.
0: All right. We're going to call and see if we can find out. Be very quiet. I need you to say, Ryan, you have my permission to call, and then his name. Go ahead.
2: You have my permission to call.
0: We're going to do it now. Be very quiet. Let's see if we can find out.
3: Hello?
1: Hi, is this Mike?
3: It is. Who is this?
1: Hi, my name is Bev. I'm calling from Sweet Blooms. How are you doing this morning?
3: Is this a scam call?
1: No. Mike, we deliver here locally and surrounding areas, and we're offering a free promotion. It's a dozen red roses that you can send to anybody that you'd like. I don't need cash from you. I don't need credit card info. This is not a scam. We're just trying to promote our business.
3: Wait, so just what kind of flower shop just randomly calls people giving out free roses?
1: Yeah. We do this promotion about once a month, and it does bring in new customers, and so that's why we continue to do it. And if you're pleased with our arrangements, hopefully you become one of those new customers. But this one's free, and it is not a subscription. It's not anything like that. I don't need cash. It's absolutely free.
3: Okay. I guess that could work.
1: Okay, so we just need the name of the person you want to send the roses to and a note.
3: Okay. Will I get any kind of receipt in the mail or anything?
1: No.
3: No receipt. Okay. Okay, got it. Let's put Ariella. It's spelled A-R-I-E-L-A.
1: Okay, beautiful. And what would you like to put on the note for her?
3: Just put missing you.
1: Missing you. Short and sweet.
3: Yeah.
1: All right.
3: And then love, Mike.
1: Love, Mike.
0: Mike, are we going down this path again? You did this once, and now you're doing it again. Are you taking advantage of your wife's forgiveness? What's wrong? What are you missing? Why are you continuing to cheat on your wife, Leslie? This is Ryan Seacrest. Your voice is being broadcast on the radio.
3: What the hell are you talking about?
0: Why are you doing this again? You're completely taking advantage of the woman that forgave you for being unfaithful once already. And here you go again, Mike. What's wrong? What's your problem?
3: So you talked to my wife?
0: Yeah, your wife's on the phone, Mike. So why are you doing this?
2: I knew it, Mike. Even when we were in counseling, I knew you were still seeing her. I knew it.
3: We weren't seeing each other the whole time.
2: But you just couldn't stay faithful.
0: Mike, why didn't you keep your word? I mean, the first time you cheated, then you said you'd never talk to her again, then you hid a phone and taped it up under the desk. Why can't you be honest with your wife?
1: Because he's a narcissist.
3: I'm sorry. I tried.
0: You didn't try. You tried what? You tried to lie about it again and cover it up again? What did you try to do, Mike? We're all ears, bruh.
2: What am I going to tell our kids? What am I going to say to the kids, Mike?
3: I'm sorry. I should go.
0: You're going to go. You're going to go. I mean, look, your wife is asking you, how does she explain your behavior to the kids? What does she say?
3: I don't know. I messed up, I guess.
1: and continue to mess up.
0: Mike, will you ever be able to be honest?
3: I'm being never honest
0: mind,
3: right
0: Mike.
3: Now.
0: Never mind, Mike. Goodbye. He's gone. Leslie, I'm very sorry. He's never going to change. You cannot go back to him. It's a difficult moment for you and your kids. He's never going to change. He never did change. Mm-mm. It's the first day to open the door to moving on.
2: It's hard. It's hard, but I know.
0: Sure.
2: I know. It's very obvious now. I mean, you know that thing where you just like don't want to blow your life up and you need to breathe.
0: Yeah. Yes, and you thought maybe he'd be capable of actually being true to his word, but he's not. He never will be. It's time to go.
1: And it's been years.
0: Thank you for reaching out. Good luck to you.
1: So sorry.
2: Thank you. Thank you.
0: It's been cheating on her the whole time.
1: That one hurts. I actually like feel like heartbroken for her.
0: It's Ryan's Rose's Kiss FM.
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3: So far, the drive is still a little slow. 405 southbound side about Mulholland Drive, we have this crash, but a lot of activity is already clear to the right shoulder. Watching the 110 northbound side at the 101. So the stall that's now in the middle lanes, that's part of the reason things have been a little bit on the slow and go side. It's not terrible. Whatever we had in lanes along the 15 is not affecting the drive too much. I noticed there was one little hiccup along the 395 approaching the 15 split, but it's still a pretty good ride. 5 southbound side at the 91. Gotta watch your step because we have reports that this crash still partially sticking out in the right lane. 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I'm Ginger Chan. 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
4: Thank you, Ginger. Hot today. We know this. Sherman Oaks, a high of 96. Inglewood, a high of 89. And right now, it's 70 in Hollywood.
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Okay, there's Ariana Grande. I hate that I made you love me on 102.7 Kiss FM. Good morning. We have some Dodger tickets to give away here in a second, and it's going to be hot.

0: 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Oh, it's Friday.
1: I know,
2: we made it.
1: Woo!
3: But is that the right way to look at it? I mean, honestly,
2: what do you mean?
3: We made it.
2: We made it to the end of the week. Yeah. Well, and this heat? Oh.
3: I know, but is it the right, is it the healthy way to look at it? It's just like, are you ever angry at somebody? You ever hold resentment? Is that the right way to handle it? No, it's not. That's just bad on you. Just creates bad chemicals for you inside your body. I think the same thing. And I'm guilty of it. I race to the end and want to look forward to the end and all that stuff. But we got to reframe it, Sissany. We can't come in here every week wanting it to be today.
2: I don't come in Monday wanting it to be Friday. But like once Thursday hits, I'm like, okay, I'm ready for the weekend.
3: Well, I definitely come in Tuesday wishing it weren't.
4: Yeah, you do.
2: Yeah. So then you got to change the way you think, too.
4: Yeah.
3: That's why I'm voicing all this. This is a collective conversation.
2: Yeah, okay.
3: Not pointing any fingers.
2: Seems
4: that's
2: pretty
4: why
2: pointy
4: Mondays,
2: when you said Sissany.
4: Mondays are so wonderful because it starts the week, fresh start, new beginning.
2: I don't hate a Monday. Like,
3: why?
4: I love a Monday.
2: I don't love it either. But I don't hate it.
4: And it just, you know, let's just deal with it.
3: You can't really love a Monday.
4: I love, love a Monday.
3: Mm. I think you're being polyester on
2: yeah,
3: this.
2: Yeah, total right polyester.
3: That is not totally true.
4: What do I have to be poly? Why would I be polyestering that? What do I have to gain by loving Monday? Nothing.
2: It's pride just, because you've just are owning it so much.
3: Yeah, and you've said it for so many years.
2: Right.
3: You can't go back on it. You're doubling down.
4: It's like the first of the month, you know?
3: I'm going to call you Sunday night and get your real answer.
4: Cute. Actually, that reminds me. We need to make plans.
2: We like who?
4: Me, you, you.
3: Oh, us. We? What do you want to do?
4: Like something cute. Maybe a cute dinner, a little happy hour.
2: Yeah, I'm down.
3: How about yoga together?
4: I would love it. Okay.
3: Tanya's recommending yoga teachers to me.
4: Okay. Yeah. Are you?
3: She sent
4: both?
3: Me a list of contacts. I'm gonna try them both. I gotta find a. I gotta find one that stretches well. Like I don't want intense.
4: That's what they do.
2: Yeah, I don't like intense either. When like people
3: I
2: are standing
3: just,
2: on
3: like,
2: their
3: to
2: heads.
3: Open me up. No, I don't. And I don't need to. Like, exactly. I don't need to prove any strength. I just want to open up my hip.
4: I know.
3: Stretch me out.
4: People start balancing on one arm. I'm like, oh gosh.
3: Right. I can't do. I'm not doing Cirque.
2: I'm so intimidated. Oh, excuse me.
3: But Tanya, I think we can put something together. I've got free gas in the meantime today in Wilmington. Also Raging Waters tickets, Dodger tickets. The heat. 90s and low hundies.
2: Yep. Much after everywhere. This weekend, I think next week looks a lot better. So, yay.
3: Is this it? Is it going to be the last painful heat one?
2: No, I doubt it.
3: Oh.
2: September and October always give us some good chunks of heat waves.
4: I know, but then it's Halloween and Christmas.
3: Happy Friday. It's Kiss FM. Dodger tickets next.
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1: Olivia Rodrigo and Drop Dead. There comes a moment each week where you think to yourself, gosh, if I could just do it naked, right?
2: Always.
1: And those activities can be yard work or dishes, cooking or painting. It just depends. Could I just do it naked? How freeing. Like, what is it that you do naked most often? Shower? Sleep?
2: Make the bed.
1: You make the bed naked.
2: Mm-hmm.
1: I don't. I put on something when I get up because I'm usually cold because I sleep in a refrigerator.
2: Mm-hmm.
1: Wow. I try. And Tiffany, she's... Well, what are you doing now?
2: I'm going to a birthday party tomorrow night.
1: I thought you were painting at this party.
2: Well, yes. It is a painting party. I didn't know that we were going to... When I was talking about this off air, I didn't know we were going to go on air with this.
1: How can you share that you're going to a naked painting party and us not bring that up? You are a grown adult. This is something we need to address.
2: I'm a grown adult, and it's not my first one, so I feel as if...
1: Can you please explain a naked painting party?
2: So the models will be naked men, and we will paint them. I have done this before.
3: Is Michael fine with this?
2: So that's the thing. I haven't told... Michael knows I'm going to Nelson's birthday party tomorrow night. He doesn't know what it is. I'll tell him. He won't care.
3: Minor details.
1: Who's ever done this before?
2: I've actually done this before, and the guy wasn't fully naked. He was wearing like a very thin Speedo thong.
1: It's more about
2: their abs and like really getting the shading of like the
1: abs. Would you be comfortable if Michael went to a naked painting party of a woman?
3: I would not care.
2: I am not polyester on this. I really don't. If he went every single night to this, then yeah, that's a problem.
1: Okay.
2: This is a one off. I'm going to a birthday party.
1: One off is all it takes.
2: No.
1: One off.
2: What? What it takes? Are you going to go off with this naked model man?
1: I didn't say that. Look what's in your head. Wow, you professed that. I didn't bring that up. That was the statement you had in your head.
2: I'm going to bring in my artwork on Monday, and y'all are going to be very impressed with what I make.
3: I don't know what it.
2: Oh, you're so boring, Tanya.
3: I don't want to see another man's thing.
1: I don't want you to paint another man's thing.
2: I'm going to be in a room with 25 people painting.
1: How much paint? What color paint? Like, what about shading it? You know, you got...
3: Like his rear and his thighs.
2: I think they stand. No. Well, depending on how the room is set up, if it's like a circular room,
1: I'm also an art major.
2: Like I got my degree in art from San Diego State University. Thank you very much.
1: San Diego State was not planning on a 50-year-old paint party.
2: I've done this on campus. I had painting or drawing shading parties. They weren't parties. It was an actual class. So it's very, you just have to be professional about it. It's not a gross thing. The body is a beautiful thing. And there's lots of curves.
1: A strange man's body that you're putting into a painting to frame to bring to us is not okay. And also,
2: it's art.
1: Tanya, I'm just noticing how defensive she is about
2: this. Because I don't like how defensive you guys are being towards me.
1: It just eats guilt to me.
2: I will bark back.
1: We couldn't get a word in edgewise.
3: Yeah, we're not barking. We're just...
1: We're just saying this is wrong and you're going to make a mistake.
2: See, that's a bark.
3: There's no way if Michael came to you and said, I'm going to go paint a naked lady, you'd be like, okay,
1: babe. A bunch of them roaming around with hors d'oeuvres and cocktails.
2: If it was like a guy's bachelor party and they were all going to do this, what's the difference from them going to strip club? He's done that. I don't care.
1: It's more intimate painting the person than like hanging out in a club.
2: You guys just are not artists and you don't get it. You don't.
1: This is what happens. Tanya, be careful. After 20 years of marriage, that's where you go. You paint naked people.
2: You guys can't even relate at all.
3: I can't.
2: Because it's not like...
1: The only one around here allowed to paint a naked stranger is me.
2: It's not a gross thing or it's not an inappropriate thing. It's art.
1: How? We have to go.
2: Come.
3: Yeah, please.
2: Come. Want me to tell Nelson?
3: No, he means go. Like, leave this conversation.
1: We have to go to Raging Waters.
2: Yeah, sure.
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3: Well, it's just some kind of debris that's kicking in and out of lanes on this 101 southbound side at Vine Street. So hopefully they're going to stop lanes so they could grab that and then you're out of here, right? They just cleared something on the 101 eastbound side about DeSoto Avenue. And so it does look like the drive is kind of starting to recover just a little bit. 5 North at Washington Boulevard. The debris, it's a yellow cone that got dropped into that far left lane. Things are starting to improve for your drive throughout most of Orange County, which is great. But then tracking that drive along the 60 East right at the 15 North, it's a stalled vehicle. The problem is the driver did not put those hazard lights on, so you gotta watch your step. 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I'm Ginger Chan. 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
25: Thank you, Ginger. Hot today. Pasadena, a high of 96. Manhattan Beach, a high of 85. And right now, it is 72 in Hollywood.
4: I don't recognize this need today, but anyway, caller 102 gets Raging Waters tickets from us at 1-800-520-1027. Raging Michael will be calling us soon after that paint

0: I hear the same.
1: So, also, when you are married to a man and you're going to paint other naked models, I feel like he's not, you haven't even told him that. Just the fact that you've not told your husband you're going to a birthday party
2: him.
1: With painting naked men
2: he
1: tells
2: will
1: me
2: not,
1: everything.
2: He will not care. It's Nelson's Fine. Birthday. You know what Nelson's parties are like? He's been there. He doesn't want to go. Like,
1: all right, we've litigated this. Yeah. Now, we got that. Now, Bella over there, Tanya.

0: Bigsby, right? Whatever. Tank Bigsby is a good-looking dude. And he's about your boyfriend's age.
1: Oh, is he?
0: Well, all these
1: NFL guys are about
0: your boyfriend's age.
1: I don't know anything about them.
0: Well, that's the thing.
1: I just pulled off the name.
0: I don't know.
2: It's
0: honestly
2: just
0: like
2: fun. You don't get so rigid.
0: I know it's all fun, but I still think, like, I don't know that I want to hear that my girlfriend is picking Jackson Dart because he's hot for his fantasy football
2: league. Oh, Jackson Dart is hot.
1: He's a cutie.
0: He is cute. So is Jalen Hurts. I mean, they're all good. So is Justin Herbert. They're all good-looking guys. But to make that your strategy, does he know?
1: No. But honestly, like, I don't know any of their stats, so I don't know what else to go off of.
3: I go based on the wives, which wives I know and like.
1: True. You could do that, too.
3: Yeah. Obviously, Olivia Culpo's husband, Kristen Goff's husband.
0: Wait, not obviously. Which one's that?
3: Olivia Culpo's husband is Christian McCaffrey.
0: Well, I don't see him.
2: He plays for the 49ers.
0: Oh, he's not on my lookbook.
3: I know. He's not. And like, we love Kristen Goff, so Jared Goff.
0: Yeah. It's amazing these guys are so talented and handsome.
1: They are.
0: Right? You don't always get that.
2: Well, I mean, you kind of do because like they were the jocks in high school.
3: Yeah.
0: Yeah, but
3: I think
0: like
3: you get that a lot.
2: Yeah,
3: right.
2: That's literally the stereotype of
3: hot
2: football
3: and
2: players.
3: Yeah.
0: All right. Well, good luck with your fantasy football draft.
1: Thank you.
0: You heard Nelson's having a party, did you? All right. Next, today's quote of the day.
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0: as Emerald Eyes. New Music Friday. Alex Warren there at KISS. Now, if you're single, maybe your hobbies are holding you back. Michaela, this is for you. What is your number one hobby, Michaela?
1: Going to concerts.
0: All right. So I got the this is in a new study, the most and least attractive hobbies for men and women. So the most attractive for men to have would be traveling, dancing, and cooking. What do we think about
2: that? Oh, I love dancing and cooking.
1: Yeah, I'd like this.
3: I hate agree. When people say traveling is their favorite.
0: I do too.
2: Why? Of course, everybody likes to travel.
4: No, that's not
1: no
4: true.
1: One actually
4: Some people
1: does
4: don't
1: it.
4: Like to travel.
2: But who doesn't like to travel?
5: No, it's I don't know if it's the like if it's it's the ability to travel. Yeah. So if a man is like
0: Tanya,
5: makes enough money
0: should...
5: to where he can travel a lot, then
0: but
5: that is gonna haunt because then he'll take you
0: more
5: with him.
0: Specific about your hobby. You know, like wild bird calling. That would be a hobby.
2: Yeah, that would be an right.
0: Right? Like, you need to not just traveling, but wild bird calling in Australia.
2: Right.
0: That's
2: like,
0: a hobby.
2: I love having fun.
0: Exactly.
2: Like, okay.
0: I like
2: Me
0: to
2: too.
0: Cook. Well, I like to eat, of course.
2: Right.
0: All right. Most attractive for women to have. Photography, outdoor activities, and sports. Oh, I mean, too broad.
5: No, but it's hot if a girl knows sports.
0: It's also hot if you know how to restore old clocks.
5: That's not hot.
4: No.
0: It is. You just don't know it. Have you ever seen anybody restore a cuckoo clock?
5: I actually know somebody that does that, and it's all right.
0: Yeah. Well, you can call me by my name. All right. Least attractive for men to have. Gambling.
5: Oh, yeah.
0: Comic booking.
5: Ew.
0: And clubbing.
2: Yeah.
0: Least attractive for women to have. Astrology. Reality TV and clubbing. Tanya, you're out. Today's quote, if you don't sacrifice for what you want becomes the sacrifice.
2: You just don't think you like Love Island until you, like, meet somebody that
0: I'm restoring
2: them.
0: Grandfather clocks, okay? Leave me alone. What time is it?
2: You can't even reach them.
0: There are mini ones, too. I get the miniature versions. And that was a shot. Kiss.
2: Yeah.

0: 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Am I bruised in the chin from that last Sissany punch? All right, let's get it. We've got Ronnie out. I can't be distracted by your antics over there, your silliness. We got Ronnie out in Wilmington. He's got free gas next at Kiss FM. 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
2: All right, so the U.S. has temporarily suspended issuing immigrant visas, with the State Department expecting the pause to last until mid-September. The ongoing heat wave has brought a string of rattlesnake sightings across Southern California, including in Newport Beach and Irvine. Arcadia residents are pushing back against plans to remove 34 protected oak trees at Santa Anita Park to make room for a temporary Olympic course. And Selena Gomez is fighting a lawsuit from Wondermind investors who say they were misled into putting over $1 million into her mental health startup. Now a look at traffic with KTLA's Ginger Chan.
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1: We make it easy.
4: I mean, I don't want to say it's Friday light, but so far it's decent in some spots. I mean, we do have something on the 60 westbound side right about Central Avenue. It's the second time we've had something like this happen. Right now it's just a stall that's still sitting in lanes. And so if your plans take you here, it could be a little bit tougher than what you expect. We had something 91 westbound side before you get to about Magnolia Avenue. I'm just mentioning it because there may be some debris that was in lanes. That's the only leftover stuff. Overall, great conditions throughout Orange County. Nothing on the freeway, so we'll leave it at that. The pageant of the Masters continues. So, yes, we could see some additional delays for our friends who are traveling through Laguna Beach. 710 South at Washington Boulevard. Oh, okay. So this is an official vehicle that was part of a crash, and that's part of the reason I think it could be here for a little longer than normal. There is this one little hiccup on the 90 westbound side at Culver Boulevard. They're saying that there was some kind of crash in lanes, but I don't think it's going to be a big deal. 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Summer may be winding down, but Vegas isn't. 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I'm Ginger Chan. 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
2: Thank you, Ginger. Wow, I was hoping we were going to get a little bit of a break today with the heat, but no, that continues. Actually, a little bit warmer today. Encino, a high of 100. Marina Del Rey, a high of 86. And right now, it is 75 in Hollywood.

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0: 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All right, Tanya, trending report. You got 9 seconds.
1: Okay, I think I figured out what we should get for our show, matching tattoos.
0: Yes!
1: We're not getting matching tattoos.
0: Yes, yes, yes, next.

0: Dominic Mike Baby Doll Friday. Do you feel the vibes? I feel the vibes. Let's have mocktails at 3.
1: Okay. Yeah.
0: That's what I'm saying.
2: Wow. Finally. Fun, yeah, Ryan.
0: Because I'm faking everybody out with my mocktails. Pretty genius.
2: Polly.
0: Yeah. Well, actually, it's authentic.
2: No, it's not. Because if it was authentic, you would just get like a seltzer water. But you're like trying to act like you're drinking. I do it too. It's fine.
0: Okay, thanks. I'm trying to avoid conversations. That's all.
2: Yeah. Like, why aren't you all drinking?
0: Right. I'm on a cleanse. No, just really don't.
2: Oh, gosh. Okay, so you know how I was asking you guys about our next like group outing? I think this could be it. So Jessica Alba, is it... What?
0: As you know, Sissany, we have been talking about getting a team tattoo for 2 decades.
1: Never once as a team. Yes.
0: Well, you must not have been listening. We could not settle on one that we all agree with. Here we go.
2: Okay, so
1: you guys, I was not here for that conversation. I don't know what you're talking about.
2: We definitely have had this conversation. I think we've had it multiple times.
1: Maybe I was on maternity leave.
2: Jessica Alba is about to become an empty nester. Well, not empty nester, but her oldest is going away to college.
1: Wow.
2: But not before Jessica and her daughter Honor went and got matching tattoos together before she left. Both of them got the same design on their wrists. It's an eye with an infinity symbol underneath it. The tattoo artist who did the work posted about it, and he said it was an unforgettable experience. They'll share forever. Jessica shared her own caption that pretty much sums up every mom's heart. She said, "Forever connected and protected, my baby girl. I love you." So it's kind of like a spin on an evil eye, and I think that would be so cute for all of us to have. Like, we're protected with the evil eye, and then together forever with the infinity symbol below it.
0: Well, let me start with, if I were a parent, the tattoo I would get of my kids.
2: Okay. Why would you start there when you have us right now, and you don't have a child?
0: I don't want to be so predictable these days.
2: Okay.
0: I would do the North Star with their initials on top.
1: Someone just fell out of the chair.
0: Sorry if you're collapsing back there. If you're shocking me. Like, I'm the North, we're the North Star to your initials. Okay. Mm-hmm. I think it's great.
1: Is it one child or two children?
2: Yeah, how many are we having?
0: I mean, I have 2 wrists, so it could be 2, max.
1: Oh, that's cute. Is it just the first name or...
0: No, the initials.
1: Both initials.
0: Oh, initials on the left, initials on the right, where Spider-Man has his web.
1: Pew, pew.
0: Yeah.
1: Okay.
0: What are we getting?
2: We are going to do kind of like a...
1: No, I don't like this.
2: It's not as big. We'll get a small, a little evil eye, and then together forever.
0: No, that's derivative. What about oak tree roots symbolize strength?
1: I'm more that vibe. Something like that.
2: Right.
1: Like
2: oak tree roots?
0: Yeah.
1: Have you ever looked at an oak tree?
0: Yeah, the way that they come up and resemble strength.
1: By the way, and you can't cut them down in California.
0: And
1: it's
0: we're
1: illegal.
0: All intertwined together, these thick branches forever.
2: You want roots on your body tattooed?
0: Oak tree roots. Not magnolia tree.
1: Right.
0: Oak tree.
1: Oak trees. Major. I don't know if I like that either. But we got to just brainstorm something else. And also, I didn't know these were matching. This is news to me.
2: Matching. I like the infinity symbol, though. Maybe we use the infinity symbol and we put our initials in the infinity symbol.
0: Infinity symbol is cool.
1: Cliche.
0: Was it overdone?
1: I don't know. I think it's overdone.
2: Together forever.
1: Are we? Come on.
0: We're definitely not
1: realist
0: after this show today. That's for sure. We're taking a break.
2: Oh my gosh. Coming
0: up, you've just broken her heart. You know that. Ronnie, where's Ronnie? Ronnie, save us. Coming up with Free Gas in Wilmington.
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35: There is a lot going on for your drive. Now, the 10 eastbound side at Indian Hill Boulevard. Thank goodness it's east, not west, because west is a busy spot, right? But eastbound side, there is a report of some kind of stall that's sitting in lanes. We have a lot of that, whether it's stalls or debris. In fact, 57 north at Via Verde, they're saying it's this large end table that's now blocking those two right lanes. So it got dropped out of a vehicle, right? So that is the reason things are actually a little slow here. Most of Orange County is still checking in, fairly quiet, so we'll take it. I just want to make sure you know that that 91 eastbound side right at about Adams Street, there is a stall here as well. It looks like the bus tire. 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
36: Thank you, Ginger. Hot today along the coast, even warm temperatures for you. Sunset Beach, a high of 86. Canyon Country, a high of 102. And right now, it is 76 in Hollywood.
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0: 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Seacrest here. We've discovered Ronnie is out and making people's day, and they're liking it. Yesterday, they were honking for him. Do you hear that?
1: Yeah,
0: we're driving
1: by
0: honking. Is that Ronnie? That's Ronnie. Don't let it go to your head, Ronnie.
2: That really has made me feel so good. And my outfit is cuter today, so I hope I get some more honks.
0: Okay, what's honk-worthy today?
2: So I'm wearing a black mesh top. Actually, that I took from EJ. You could sense the theme. I like to borrow, you know, clothes from all the people I kiss. So, Ryan, whenever you have something to lend me, I will take it.
0: Mm-hmm. Is that? Do you think that you would, like, my style and your style would sync up?
2: I may have to, like, cut some of your things up, but
0: this shirt today,
2: we can make it work.
1: He's lots of Ronnie Henry shirt right there.
0: We're going to send you a photo of what we're wearing today, we being me.
1: Here, hold on. Stand still.
3: Ryan's wearing a tank.
0: I'm seated.
3: Oh, he's flexing.
1: Oh, yeah,
0: I have to.
1: Pressure. Ronnie, I'm going to send it to you right now.
2: Okay. Let me see. Pink's a very summer color.
0: It's not pink.
1: It's not pink.
3: It's a tank.
2: Oh. It's hard to hear outside, you guys.
3: But yeah, Ronnie has borrowed clothes from all of us at all different times of the year.
0: Ronnie, check your text.
2: That is so cute. I could borrow that. If you want to give it to me anytime.
0: Okay, this is something that you would wear. All right. I think it would be a
2: late birthday present.
0: It would be a social moment. He can wear mine, I can wear one of his, and we'll post it up.
3: You say late birthday present? It was in July.
0: Yeah. Exactly. All right, we're getting sidetracked. Ronnie, who's getting free gas?
2: Okay, I'm walking up to a white Nissan Sentra. Basically, I've just been pulling up on people. This is my new method. So okay. I'm about to walk up to this boy right here. I'm going to put on my customer service voice.
1: This boy.
2: Hi, my name is Ronnie. Would you like some free gas from Ryan Seacrest?
4: Are you serious?
2: Yes, I'm serious.
4: Yeah.
2: Okay, what's your name?
4: Oh, I'm Trevor.
2: Trevor? Okay, you want to talk to Ryan?
4: Sure.
2: Okay, perfect. Hold on 2 seconds. Trevor's on the phone.
5: Hello?
0: Hey, Trevor, Ryan Seacrest on Kiss FM. How are you, bro?
5: Wow, Ryan, is this really you?
0: Yes, sir.
5: Oh, wow. Okay, first of all, hi. I'm good. How you doing?
0: Great. Thank you. So tell me about yourself. You're obviously in Wilmington getting gas. That's Ronnie, who works with us at Kiss FM. We're going to fill up your tank.
5: Oh, my God. Thank you so much. Oh, my God. Yeah, sorry. Sure. Thank you so much. I'm a security guard. Oh, my God. Sorry. I'm so thrown off. But, I'm a security guard. I'm on my way to work. I'm on my way to work. Yeah.
0: Well,
5: and
0: you're also.
5: I was just getting gas I just got rolled up on by some random person.
0: I know. That's Ronnie. That's what he does. His signature is rolling up on people. That's what he does so well. And he's going to give you the free gas. And you're on the air here with us. And we're very happy that we connected with you this morning. How long is your shift, bro?
5: It's a quick little 5 hour. It's a little part time.
0: Oh, it's a dip and drip.
5: Yeah, pretty much. A dip and jib, quick and sip. I don't know. Yeah. Whatever you want to call it.
0: I like you. All right, Trevor. Congratulations. We're giving you free gas. Have a good day at work. Have a nice weekend.
5: Hell yeah. Have a good one, guys. Thank you so much.
1: You're welcome.
5: All right. Bye, guys.
0: Bye. Ronnie?
2: Yes.
0: He's great.
2: Yes, he's really nice.
0: Okay, so give him the free gas.
2: I feel like we would be friends.
0: Well, get his number.
2: Oh, I will.
0: Okay.
2: Once we hang up, because I don't want you guys to hear all of that.
0: Yeah, I understood. He's only working for 5 hours today, so he's got some time later. All right, Ronnie's out in Wilmington. Free gas. Thank you very much, sir. It's Kiss FM.
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8: Oh, no. So things are really starting to get a little bit busy for this 91 at 14th Street, okay? That's where we have this crash that involves a motorcyclist. The carpool lane's blocked. Whether you're going east or west on this stretch of the 91, it tends to be real busy anyway. So we'll just watch it, and hopefully things will break down just a little bit. 5 southbound side about Jamboree Road. There's another report of a stall that's in the left lane. This will be busy over the weekend, right? But for now, anyway, it is still decent. It's just that one little hiccup. And then let me just look to see what your drive is like. Okay, so 10 West at Sunset Avenue, so this would be through the Covinas. There is a crash, but I think some of that activity is already in the process of now clearing. And the 5 southbound side at Roscoe Boulevard, we have reports now that there is a fire that has developed here, and they're saying maybe more so even on the streets, but that's where you can see it. It's that Roscoe Boulevard on-ramp. 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I'm Ginger Chan. 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
9: Thank you, Ginger. It is going to be a hot one today, even out along the coast. Long Beach, a high of 95 today. Glendale, a high of 100. And right now, it is 78 in Hollywood.
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0: today. It's Kiss FM. Raging Waters tickets, a 4-pack. Darlene, we're giving these away with you. Hi, Darlene and Simi. How are you doing?
1: I'm good. How are you?
0: Super good. Thank you for listening to us. Are you ready to play?
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0: 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That's the baseline. You got to get three right before you get three wrong. Basically, which costs more is the name of the game, okay?
1: Okay.
0: Here we go. 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
1: Lasagna.
0: It does cost more. 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All right, you got one. 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A 16-ounce jar of Pace Chunky Hot Salsa or a pint of Ben & Jerry's Peanut Butter Blondie Bestie Ice Cream. Which costs more?
1: Ice cream.
0: Yeah, that's right. $4.99 for the salsa, $6.49 for the ice cream. For the win, which costs more? Three Gillette Venus Women's Disposable Razors or a pound of Open Nature Boneless Skinless Chicken Thighs?
1: I'm going to say the razors.
0: Don't you know it? $10.99 to $6.99.
4: Yeah, razors are expensive.
0: $99. Yeah, congratulations.
1: I'm a Vons shopper.
0: Well, I'm a Venus user.
4: You sure are. And the women's disposable ones, too.
0: Yeah, well, they're nice. Got that glidey stuff. All right, Darlene, thank you for listening to us. Congratulations. You're going to Raging Waters.
1: Thank you, Ryan.
0: You're welcome. Have a nice weekend. It's KISS FMLA. Zara Larson.

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0: 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More free gas. Ronnie is having a fantastic morning with everybody in Wilmington giving away free gas. 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
2: Well, California lawmakers passed legislation that would ban disposable nicotine vapes starting January 1st. Speed cameras are going up on PCH in Malibu next week, with tickets expected to start later this year. Southern California Edison customers are getting a $72 summer credit on their electric bills over the next 2 months. And a truck carrying about 40,000 pounds of Pabst Blue Ribbon beer was stolen in Montclair in what may be the biggest beer heist of all time. And now a look at traffic with KTLA's Ginger Jan.
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4: So the 118 East, right at about Tampa Avenue, they're going with some kind of metal debris that's in lanes. For some reason this morning, there has been a lot of debris that's been kicking in and out of lanes. So it's just something that we're going to watch for everybody, but you got to be careful as well. The good news for this 10 westbound side at Sunset Avenue, everything is now over to the right shoulder. The bad news is that's a tough spot already, and now it looks like things continue to be a little slow. 405 South, let's see. So they're putting this one at about Springdale Avenue, where we know that there was a tie-up in lanes. Oh, it was a stall as well. My goodness. But they're sending one unit up to the scene to clear it. The 91 eastbound side at the 71 is also some junk in the roadway that they're in the final stages of getting out of your way. 215 north at Central Avenue. Let's see. This is a wreck with a semi. One car already cleared to the right shoulder, but now it looks like there is a little bit more activity related to it. 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I'm Ginger Chan. 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
2: Thank you, Ginger. Temps are going to be in the mid-80s in Santa Monica today. Reseda, a high of 103. And right now it is 79 in Hollywood.
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0: to Mars or risk it all. Okay, no way. This is not a trend. These shoeless shoes people are starting to wear?
1: I don't know if this fashion could ever take off, but no, we got to talk about them.
2: Brilliant.
0: Okay, hold on. Kiss.

0: Zara Larson, Lush Life, Dodger tickets on the way. Ronnie Henry in Wilmington. So every now and then there's a trend that people start talking about, which is a bit bizarre. This latest one, thank you for feeding me the photos.
1: Right.
0: It's a dress-up shoe without the front. It's like a shoeless shoe.
1: Yes. So this has been all over my feeds and maybe yours as well. Margaret Qualley, who we know her from The Substance, Once Upon a Time in Hollywood with Brad Pitt, is getting a lot of attention right now because she wore these shoes on the red carpet in London for the premiere of her new movie, The Dog Stars. The shoes don't have soles. They are just heels, like you were saying. And it's a designer shoe. It's made by Chanel. Chanel debuted it on the runway earlier this year. But now that Margaret has actually wore them out in the real world, the internet is completely divided. Can you even call these shoes? Because her bare toes, the majority of her foot is just on the ground.
2: But that's what we need in life.
1: You want to walk into a public bathroom with
0: that's
1: Tanya?
0: The thing.
2: No,
0: Tanya,
2: I don't.
0: Okay, when you go through LAX, are you going to wear these?
2: No, I would not wear these to LAX.
0: No, you wear these to touch your grass or touch the planet or the earth or all that stuff.
2: Maybe
0: right.
2: To dinner,
0: talk about.
2: Maybe to dinner.
1: To dinner.
0: But you don't wear these to Dodger Stadium.
2: To the park, maybe.
0: I don't think so. Mm-hmm. I don't think at the park.
2: On a walk with my dog.
1: And what happens when you have to get up and go to the bathroom at dinner?
2: I walk on my heels.
0: No, the heels are flat. There's not that much heel. No. How about you go to see Spider-Man?
1: Okay.
0: You're in the fifth row.
1: Right.
0: And you got to go to the bathroom. What's on the floor? Stickiness.
1: Sticky.
0: You're
1: going
0: to walk through that? No. I don't think this is... maybe for a photo, but not to become part of wardrobe.
1: Exactly. And you can argue, this is fashion. This is, you know, whatever. That's basically all it is. Like
0: this
1: that.
0: Is impractical.
1: This is
0: fashion.
1: Not, yeah, this is not practical at all.
0: I do not see this taking off, but we've all been wrong before about fashion. You can look back at the photos. Coming up.
2: No.
0: Dodger tickets.
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12: 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From the people who brought you It's the Dog Park comes...

0: play. It's Kiss FM. So Ronnie Henry is our digital content manager here at Kiss, at Ronnie High, three eyes on Instagram if you're interested. He went to Freedom High in Orlando, basically on the Disney World campus, was hired at iHeartRadio, joined Kiss 2021, and now he's out making people happy, providing free gas in a moment where gas prices just are uncomfortable to even speak of. I mean, you go and you fill half a tank because it's too much to fill a whole tank. So you half tank it.
1: It's true.
0: Ronnie, speaking of half tankers, that's what you like to wear. What are you wearing today?
2: So I am wearing a mesh black shirt. It's like a jersey. It's very local. Says West California, West Coast.
0: Oh. Is it a half tank mesh?
2: No, this one's a full one, so it's a little more appropriate.
0: Well, it's totally appropriate because you're giving away full tanks of gas. So who do you find?
2: Yes, so I'm here with Angel, and I would like to point out he's also wearing a mesh shirt. So I was like, oh, this is the perfect person. Here he goes.
1: Here he goes.
3: Hello.
0: Angel?
3: Yes.
0: It is Ryan Seacrest on 102.7 Kiss FM. How are you today?
3: I'm good. How are you?
0: Fantastic. So we are going to give you free gas this morning. Where are you headed?
3: I'm headed to work, actually.
0: What do you do for work?
3: I work at a skilled nursing facility. I'm an admissions coordinator.
0: Well, we appreciate you listening to us as you roll into work today. Yeah, that's Ronnie. What'd you think when he started come up and offer you free gas? Too good to be true.
3: Yeah, I thought it was a scam.
0: That's the problem. We're so used to scams everywhere that if anything seems good, it's bad.
1: That's true.
0: And that's what's happened. But Ronnie's really turning that around. Tank by tank. Mesh tank by mesh tank. What color mesh are you wearing?
3: I'm wearing green.
0: And Ronnie's got black.
3: Yeah.
0: It's meant to be.
3: We're actually matching. Yeah.
0: Well, enjoy your gas. Thank you for listening. Have a great day. We appreciate you taking the time to talk with us. Okay,
3: Angel? Thank you, guys.
0: All right,
3: have
0: buddy.
3: A good one.
1: Bye.
2: Bye. No problem. Have a good day. Drive safe.
0: Ronnie, I would say this is a very successful stop in Wilmington this morning. Would you say?
2: I would say so, too. I'm, like, so happy that I haven't been turned down today.
0: Yeah.
2: It's really, no, like, relieving.
0: You're not going to be turned down anymore. What do
2: they call this, like, rejection therapy, right? Where, like, you, like, practice getting rejected. So, like, I don't know what it does for you, but that's how I feel like this is. But I haven't been rejected today, so I'm feeling really good about myself.
0: Well, bring it on back to HQ. We'll see you in a little bit back here at Kiss FM.
2: All right. See you guys soon.
0: Okay, Ronnie. And coming up next, here at Kiss, got your Raging Waters tickets.
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23: So far, the 405 southbound side of Warner Magnolia heading into Fountain Valley, out of HP into Fountain Valley. We had a pretty serious sounding crash. Everybody's okay. They've exchanged information, and now it looks like everybody should be moving over to the right shoulder. That's exactly what's happened on the 22 westbound side of Harbor. That crash is now clear. 210 east, right before you get to about Day Creek Boulevard. So it is a wreck with three cars. One car has some serious damage to it, so it's out of lanes as well, but the drive is still a little sticky. 210 west at Etiwanda Avenue. They're saying that this is a tie with maybe several vehicles. I don't know how many exactly now, but they're saying at least a couple of those right lanes are now taken up. And the reason things are really slow, we've seen the 60 a little tough this time east at Fullerton Road. So heading into Roland Heights, watch out because that crash has now taken up the far right lane. 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I'm Ginger Chan. 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
24: Thank you, Ginger. Heat today, expect it. It is going to be a scorcher. Sherman Oaks, a high of 100. Inglewood, a high of 92. And right now, it is 82 in Hollywood.
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0: Nah, it's Kiss FM. Let me grab Melanie, Sissany, Tanya for a second in Northridge. Good morning, Melanie.
1: Hi.
0: So you're dating a guy. That's what you're calling about.
1: Yep.
0: What is he doing?
1: So he puts his phone on do not disturb when we're together.
0: Well, that's great. What a sign of respect. He's trying to give you full attention.
2: Sketchy. No, that's kind of cute.
0: I think mine's on that all the time.
1: I thought that as well. But, you know, I also thought it was a little weird, so I finally asked him about it. And he was saying how it's because he works with, like, a lot of women. And he doesn't want us hanging out and then his phone being blown up by, like, his colleagues.
0: Well, what does women have to do with it?
2: Yeah, that is a weird comment.
0: I don't understand that.
1: Yes, exactly.
2: Now I don't like it so much.
1: Why does he have to hide that?
0: But why would he say that? Like, either he's not wanting to be bothered by work or he's trying to keep people he's wanting to date away. How much do you like this guy?
1: Well, we've been dating for a few months, and I do like him, so that's why I'm
0: red. Is that ring? Not ring?
2: Okay. That's just silent.
0: Red. Oh, silent.
2: Yeah. I mean, I have it on silent as well when we're in here.
0: Mine's silent all the time.
3: Mine too.
0: So, anyway, I think you might want to ask him a little bit more about why he made that one comment, and good luck, okay?
1: Okay, thank you.
0: I actually am an advocate of no phone on the table.

0: Freeway update. Here's KTLA's Ginger Chan.
1: So far, that drive along the 10 freeway, the westbound side, I'm going to put it at about La Cienega, okay? So there was a pole that got knocked down here from an earlier crash. I don't think it's sticking out in the lanes, but it is something you got to be careful of in case it rolls out into the lanes, and hopefully they'll have this one taken care of real soon. 57 northbound side about Covina Boulevard, so they're trying to wrap up this stall. It's out of lanes, but not off the freeway, right? The drive along Eastern Avenue at Ramona Boulevard can be one of those busy spots, and so because of this crash, we do have reports that there was some damage to one of the vehicles, and they may need an additional unit to get to this scene to help clear it and then get it out of the way. Westbound side of the 91 is busy, but the eastbound side of Pioneer Boulevard, it's a motorcycle that ended up stalling out, so that is quite the sight. 405 south at Warner Magnolia for our friends in Fountain Valley, already wrapping up that crash that's been sitting in lanes. And then tracking that drive, 210 westbound side of Etiwanda Avenue, that left lane is still taken up, two left lanes actually, still taken up with a crash involving several vehicles, but some tow units are needed as well. 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I'm Ginger Chan. 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
2: Thank you, Ginger. Hot today yet again. Burbank, a high of 99. Garden Grove, a high of 95. And right now, it is 83 in Hollywood.
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0: Neo on Kiss FM after 9 o'clock. Let's run down what's on our radar to watch for our weekend watch list during this heat. Sissany, what's new this morning?
1: Well, the U.S. has temporarily suspended issuing immigrant visas, with the State Department expecting the pause to last until mid-September. California lawmakers passed legislation that would ban disposable nicotine vapes starting January 1st. And SoCal Edison customers are getting a $72 summer credit on their electric bills over the next 2 months. And that's what's new this morning.
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0: 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All right, it's going to be hot. We know that. Uncomfortable heat. What? Don't even waste time making your hair look good, because when you get out in the heat, it's going to all fall anyway.
1: Mm-hmm.
0: Right? The heat that just it gives it that wet, melty, flat look. So don't waste your time.
1: I mean, still look presentable.
0: I don't know. The heat makes me not want to try too hard. So curious, though, if anybody's staying in to beat the heat.
1: Yeah.
0: Any good stuff to watch? Anything on your radar, Sisney? What's on your weekend watch list?
1: There's a lot of good stuff out right now. And remember the guy that was in the billboard on Sunset Boulevard?
0: Yes,
1: the Netflix
0: that guy.
1: Movie?
0: Yes.
1: So I finally watched that movie. It's called The Last House, and it's on Netflix. And this family gets mysteriously locked into their home, and you don't know why. And the entire movie just keeps building and building and building. And there's something lurking outside, but you don't know what it is until the very end of the movie. It's just insane. And it was like kind of scary, but good.
0: Okay, so I will put that on my list. Tanya, anything on your weekend watch list?
2: So this is the final season, season 5 of Outer Banks. It's on Netflix. After losing one of their own, a group of young friends go after the person responsible while trying to find one last legendary treasure. All 10 episodes are streaming now on Netflix, and there's actually a podcast that's on Netflix as well for this. That's also out on Netflix. So final season.
1: I started the season. It's good.
2: Are you watching the podcast?
1: No. Oh.
0: I mean, there's only so much time in a day.
1: When the show has a podcast, it's a lot.
2: A lot of shows are doing this now.
1: I know,
2: like
1: they're
2: Paradise,
1: all doing this.
2: Yeah.
0: Yeah, I know. It's for if you can jump into both of them, it's great. Now, Ruby, what is on your weekend watch list?
3: This was such a good revenge thriller. So if you're into thrillers, this might be for you. It's called Is God Is On Demand. So after surviving a traumatic childhood fire, two twin sisters take a road trip to confront their troubled family history and seek justice for their mother. So I watched it on Amazon Prime, but it's also on Apple TV streaming as well.
0: This is not a smile, go to sleep after movie?
3: I did go to sleep after. Maybe that's why I had
0: sleep paralysis.
3: Yes, earlier this week.
0: So, at your own risk, I watched that Boeing documentary on Netflix.
1: Ooh.
3: I watched it too.
0: It is telling if all of that is the case and true.
1: I want to watch that.
0: But, you know, if you use airplanes or you fly, you might want to see this just to see a lot of what happened. We reported on a lot of these incidents over the last handful of years, but it was, I would say, compelling. Wouldn't you say?
3: Yes.
0: That's on Netflix, and it was on my, you know, everybody's watching it chart, right? That thing that says the top 10 things.
1: Yeah,
0: and
1: yeah.
0: I usually just fall for one of those, and
2: there
0: me was. Too.
2: Never intersect. It's like so funny.
0: I think this you should look at if you travel.
1: I definitely am.
0: Coming up next at Kiss FM, Dodger tickets. 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

0: saying?
1: Kanthris and Zara Larsson on Kiss. It's going to be hot. You need some ideas, some stuff to do to distract you from the irritation of the heat? Let me tell you what I found. We'll run down the list next.

0: Kiss FM. So highs in the mid-90s, over 100 inland. It's just uncomfortable. I mean, hydrate, watch out for your pets, sunscreen, all that stuff. But this weekend, remember we talked about it when we first heard about it. Daisy Chain Fields is this weekend. It's a brand new music festival founded by Olivia Rodrigo.
1: Yeah.
0: 14 performances. There is no live stream. But if you're going to that, that's happening. Also this weekend, Echo Park Rising. It's a free multi-venue music festival, local and emerging bands. The Orange International Street Fair takes over Old Town Orange this weekend with 7 stages, 30 food trucks, and drink booths. Dine LA has been going on. That ends today, actually.
1: Oh, really?
0: Before the weekend. Your last chance to get special menus at restaurants around the city will be tonight. And college football is back. Bella, what do you know about it?
2: I know that I will be there.
0: Trojans. Taking on San Jose State tomorrow noon, the Coliseum. What are people talking about?
2: All the tailgates will start at 9 a.m., so people are pretty upset that it's really early.
0: People are upset.
1: Here comes the football, and we're upset.
0: We're up in arms about it. Darn it, please schedule the comeback later. Sisney's painting naked men. Ruby's going to Sequoia with her siblings. Bella's going to be at the game. Michaela will be looking for a man at Will Rogers Beach.
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0: quote of the day here at Kiss. Now, also, if you're single, maybe your hobbies are holding you back. Michaela, this is for you. What is your number one hobby, Michaela?
1: Going to concerts.
0: All right. So I got the this is in a new study, the most and least attractive hobbies for men and women. So the most attractive for men to have would be traveling, dancing, and cooking. What do we think about
2: that? Oh, I love dancing and cooking.
1: Yeah, I'd like this.
3: I hate when people say traveling is their favorite.
0: I do too.
4: Why?
0: Of course.
4: Everybody likes to travel.
3: No, that's not
1: true.
3: No,
1: actually,
3: some people
1: don't
3: like to travel.
4: But who doesn't like to travel?
2: No, it's, I don't know if it's the like, if it's it's the ability to travel. Yeah. So if a man makes enough money to where he can travel a lot, then that is kind of hot because then he'll take you with him.
0: Specific about your hobby. You know, like wild bird calling. That would be a hobby.
4: Yeah, that would be an ache for me.
0: Like you need to not just traveling, but wild bird calling in Australia. Right. That's like, a hobby.
4: I love having fun.
0: Exactly.
1: Okay.
0: I like to cook. Well, I like to eat, of course.
1: Right.
0: All right. Most attractive for women to have. Photography, outdoor activities, and sports. Oh, I mean, too broad.
2: No, but it's hot if a girl knows sports.
0: It's also hot if you know how to restore old clocks.
2: That's not hot.
1: No.
0: It is. You just don't know it. Have you ever seen anybody restore a cuckoo clock?
2: I actually know somebody that does that, and it's all right.
0: Yeah, well, you can call me by my name. All right, least attractive for men to have. Gambling.
2: Oh, yeah.
0: Comic booking.
2: Ew.
0: And clubbing.
2: Yeah.
0: Least attractive for women to have. Astrology, reality TV, and clubbing. Tommy, you're out. Today's quote, if you don't sacrifice for what you want becomes the sacrifice.
4: You just don't think you like Love Island until you like meet somebody that
0: I'm restoring
4: Love.
0: Grandfather clocks, okay? Leave me alone. What time is it?
4: You can't even reach them.
0: There are mini ones, too. Yeah, I get the miniature versions. And that was a shot. Kiss.
4: Yeah.

0: And that is it. Aww. Tanya, I really feel like you and I were on the same page all show today.
1: I know, and that rarely happens.
0: It's not true.
1: It is true. It's usually you and Sisney.
0: No, it's usually a balancing act. But today, Sisney, I don't understand her. We'll see what she tells
2: it's
0: her husband.
2: Because you're not an artist.
0: I mean, going to paint naked guys this weekend is not for me.
2: It's not like I'm going to some random alley and like paintings. Like it's organized.
0: You're having random guys come into
2: a
0: home.
2: It's an organized
0: you know.
2: Business.
1: It's not for me either.
2: It's in a business. Like a.
0: Does
2: like,
0: your husband know?
2: I'll tell him today.
0: Well, somebody's probably already rang him.
2: Nobody's rang him. He doesn't matter. He won't care.
0: I disagree. And even if he tells you he doesn't, he does.
2: No, it's not true.
0: We're back Monday with Orion's Roses, okay? I'll talk to you in the morning, 8:40, Sunday morning, 8:40. Have a great weekend. Kiss FM.

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0: 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What's up, LA? 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

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We are LA's number one Jonas Brothers station today. Their new track coming your way at 11 o'clock. But give me about 5 minutes, and I'm going to get you some free gas. Here's Dominic Fike on Kiss.

0: 102.7 Kiss FM, LA's number one Jonas Brothers station. Yeah, we got their new track. That's coming your way at 11, so be ready for that. In the meantime, caller 102. Let me get you some free gas. It is Friday. We like to do this on Fridays, right? 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
2: 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It's Shakira and Burna Boy, Die Die on Kiss.

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Ya terminé, ya me voy. 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

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Big shout out to Destiny in Lancaster. Just got these tickets to that Control Alt Delete Festival. 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

0: 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Happy New Music Friday, friends. There's a lot more where that came from, just saying, okay? 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
0: Yep, congratulations. That's a $102 gas card for you. And listen, there's more where that came from. We're going to have more on the way coming up in this 1 o'clock hour. All you got to do is kick it straight up. Let's do it. The

That's right. Gabby Diaz live from the Kiss Kia Studios. Hope you're having a great Friday so far. And yes, we are LA's number one Jonas Brothers station because we got a new one from the guys. Yep. Listen When Sad. It's on Kiss. And

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Yep, Listen When Sad. It's on 102.7 Kiss FM on your New Music Friday. Listen, there's more where that came from. You just got to hang out, okay? And don't forget, it's still a free gas Friday, you know?

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1: Woo! 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
0: 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I know that gas card will come through for you. And listen, there's more where that came from. 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

Yep, amazing. It's 102.7 Kiss FM. Gabby Diaz here. Happy Friday. Oh my gosh, I needed it to be Friday so bad. I feel like the eclipse, it's like the last week of it, so it's been

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2: 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I think I'm matching. I'm getting totally close to matching something. I don't know what it is. Moods.
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0: I love that song. Dead Eye, man, it always got me moving. Anyways, if you're trying to make some moves, you know, maybe do a little road trip or something before you gotta really, you know, lock in, because it is officially, like, you know, it's back to school. Kids are back for reals this time. You know, maybe you want to do a little something this weekend. Well, I got a $102 gas card for you. Yep, I know gas is expensive. I literally shed a little tear filling up the other day. So, caller 102, I got your $102 gas card right now. That's 800-520-1027. Good luck.
1: 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Pack it. Push it. Rev it. 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Test it. Trust it. Drive it. Pick and take it. The 2026 Nissan Rogue. 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

102.7 Kiss FM, a little Bruno right there. I was cracking up because, you know, Bruno Mars posted on Instagram. He's like in the car looking out the window, okay, with the caption saying, "When all you want is peace, but you're falling for a Latina." I mean, hey, talk about it. At least you know, King. Straight up, at least you know what it is. We're doing Harry Styles on Kiss.

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Hey, and remember, if you are just going to be out and about like this weekend, please keep in mind it's going to be a gazillion degrees. Stay hydrated, friends. So important. Drink your electrolytes.

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1: 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What's up? 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